0: Good, thank you.
1: Thank you.
0: Senor, I took it out.
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3: Nein, es ist alles in Ordnung.

guten Abend, Saarbrücken. You definitely gave us a warm welcome today, I'll tell you that. Are you ready to let the good times roll tonight? Are you ready to-

like where this is going, folks. But at a Louisiana Avenue gig, everyone's invited to dance. I know it's hot. It's hot as hell up here, I tell you that. But for those who feel like dancing, I see y'all overall, so please join the fun. When we're done with this show, I want to see packed down here. But let's begin with taking our hands up in the air. I need y'all to clap. Can you do that for me? All right, let's do it together. One, two, three.

We're off to a good start, y'all. So up till now, we've only played songs that we released so far during our 14-year career, which is actually quite strange when you look at it. But we're about to play a couple of songs that are unreleased from our coming EP, and this one is imagine yourself in a, like, in the 50s in a New Orleans shack in a rundown barn. This is, well, more or less like this, by the way. Let's put ourselves in this barn right here. Let's go, way back when.

It's hot in here. So we're going to play another song, a little funky old tune that I wrote maybe 7 years ago when I was coming back home from New Orleans. I've been there maybe 20 times. My dad started the Stockholm Jazz Festival in the 70s, so I grew up with listening to New Orleans music and having all the New Orleans acts, all the greats in Stockholm growing up. So that's why I was early on bitten by the New Orleans bug. And after tonight, if you're not already bitten, I hope you're going to be tonight. This is a funky old tune about missing New Orleans. It's called Back to New Orleans.

That's Mr. Leon Falk on the trombone right there. Now I want you to imagine rowing in a canoe in the swamps.

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It's about getting drunk, but drunk in love, as we all. Do you feel a bit drunk in love tonight? Yeah. I feel drunk in love tonight, I'll tell you that. All right, let's go.

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1: Who that say they're gonna beat them Saints?
0: Give it up for Oliver, the head of Chief of Festival right here, for bringing us here. Thank you. Thank you. And let's keep that vibe going. We're not done, folks. We're not done. Is it okay if we do a song in Swedish? The thing is, it's our languages are almost quite the same, so you'll understand half of it. Okay, alles zu kommen. Let's go.

0: 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But we're from Sweden and we're polar bears, so we can't really complain because it's cold fucking 11 years of the months of the year. So we love it. Please. Okay, folks, do you want to join the Louisiana Avenue Love Train? Say choo-choo.
1: Choo-choo.
0: You gotta accept three rules, though. It's super easy. You gotta accept that I can be whoever I want to be, and you can be whoever you want to be. Are you okay with that? Say choo-choo.
1: Choo-choo.
0: Are you okay with that I dress this way, and that's okay? Say choo-choo.
1: Choo-choo.
0: And is it okay for all of y'all to love whoever you want to love? Are you okay with that? Say choo-choo.
1: Choo-choo.
0: Say choo-choo.
1: Choo-choo.
0: Are you all?

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We're gonna dance. We're gonna dance. I'm gonna come down. All right. Wait for me. I'm gonna come down.

And on the keys, Dr. Filip Netterovic. On the keys, y'all, give it up. Make it funky, doctor, make it funky now. And you better take your time, you better take your time.

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Can I hear you scream? In his home city, he's a statue of 4 meters tall for this man, Buster Gustafsson.

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I give you Toste Solo!

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Can I hear you scream? Can I hear you scream? Do you want to go home? Do you want to go to bed? Do you want to go home? But what we're gonna do?